0: offering you hope and encouragement.
1: I'm on the road for about an hour and 15 minutes each way. So it gets me ready for the day, and it wraps up a day, whether it's been good or bad.
2: J103.

J103 with We the Kingdom, and that's Rescue Me at 6:02. Good morning. I hope you're ready for a great day and a great week, and I hope you had an awesome weekend. I sure did. Was on the road quite a bit. Jared is hanging out with us here this morning, and this is day number one of our Fall Share-a-thon, and we are so grateful, so blessed for what God has been doing through this ministry. And you've been hearing us now for some time talking about the $80,000 pre-pledge need. That's a real need. Before we get started, we're going to talk about that here in a minute. But before then, let's pray. Hey, God, we love you and we thank you for what you're doing. God, we thank you for the way that you have just blessed our lives every day. And I pray that as each person is getting up this morning, that's the first thing that runs through their mind. How much you've blessed them, how much you just encouraged them, how much you've given them, their family, their friends, their connections. God, I ask that you would just help us to have a great week devoted to you. Lord, as Jared and I jump in here this morning, and then again this afternoon, God, I pray that we would just be transparent about the need that's before us, and God, how you're going to meet that need. We thank you, Lord, for each person that's given so far, and God, each person that's going to give. We love you, God, and we thank you for this ministry and how it impacts lives each and every day, including my own. In your name we pray. Amen. Let me give you the phone number. The phone number is

0: J103, we all could use a little heaven down here. That's Megan Woods. 702, I'm Ted, and that's Jared. Good morning. Bringing in the heavy hitter this morning as we kick off our first day of our fall share-a-thon. And what an important day. What an important share-a-thon that this is. We have had, straight out, a tough time this summer financially. And God is getting us there. The end of the tunnel's right there. All that's separating us from being able to breathe a little bit easier is the need of this fall share-a-thon. And right now, we're going to focus on a new need this hour. A little bit over $5,000 is what it is, actually, in 1 hour. But, Ted, you all didn't even do a $2,000 last hour. I know, but God's got this. There's more people listening right now, and we're going to see God bring in at least $5,070. Do you believe me? Yes? No? Do you believe me? Well, let's pray. Hey, God, thank you for this day. We thank you for the ministry that you perform each and every day. The way you speak to us, God, through each one of these songs. Right now, there's somebody that may have woke up frustrated, may have woke up anxious, may have woke up, God, not knowing which foot to put in front of the other right now. And Lord, I pray that they would get a taste of heaven down here, as Megan just sang. And Lord, they'd be inspired, they'd be encouraged, they'd be fired up to start this day in a different way. They maybe stop and thank you, God, instead of complaining. Lord, thank you for the power of this ministry and this music and the way that you use it. And now, God, we pray for those that are going to support it. They're going to come alongside of it and make sure it can happen. God, we pray for this $5,070 need this hour. God, make it happen. Use your people to make it happen. Thank you, Lord. In your name we pray. Amen.
1: Amen. The phone number is 423-893-6767. You can also give at j103.com. You know, maybe you want to start this hour by helping to wipe up, clean up what we missed last hour, a gift of $1,070. That would be amazing before we even finish talking right now. 423-893-6767 or j103.com. Caitlin says, J103.

0: That's right, exactly. You're talking, listening to a couple of nobodies right here. I'm Ted, that's Jared. But we are somebody because of what God does in and through each of us and you. Hey, get this. Thanks to Rick and Debbie, existing partners of this ministry from Ootahwah. They said, we want to do $50 a month.
1: Oh,
0: that's what
1: yes.
0: my family and what Jared's family
1: Thank
0: does
1: you.
0: Right now, what God's led us to do. So God bless you for that. That means that we are about $590 away from that $80,000 plateau, Jared.
1: That's it?
0: It's a new hour. Let's go ahead. I'm going to ask you to pray for this hour. The phone number is 423-893-6767, just in case you want to, you know, surprise us and bless us during Jared's prayer. He won't mind. Neither will God.
1: By the way, if you want to match that gift that was just given, $50 a month, that would take us over. You would be the one to take us over the $80,000 plateau, and you're right. I would not mind. God, thank you so much for what you've done so far this morning. Thank you for the past few weeks. Of those who have gotten in before we have even started our share-a-thon, who believe in this ministry and who have jumped on board, God, I pray that you will raise up new partners for this coming hour. We've got a need of $3,000, and so we lift that up to you, and we ask that you will raise the $3,000 that you have for this ministry during this next hour. I thank you for what you're going to do. I thank you for the lives that are going to be changed because of what's given during this next hour. It's in Jesus' name we pray. Amen.
0: Okay, so automatically we look at 9 o'clock and we think, okay, we don't have nearly as many listeners as what we did in the last couple hours because people are at work, kids are at school, and all of that. However, you can go with quantity or you can go with quality. You are quality. And so right now we're asking you to prove it. How about a $590 gift right now? Or as Jared mentioned, $50 a month does it. $50 a month, you can literally call, make that pledge, and I'm telling you, from experience, you'll never miss it. $50 a month. You think, what is $50 a month? It's huge for this ministry. But in the whole scheme of things for you guys and your household, it really doesn't matter. Make that much of a difference. But it does matter for the kingdom of God. Can I count on you right now with your best gift, especially if it's at $50 a month or one?

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0: J103, that's Phil Wickham and Homesick for Heaven, where computers won't crash and reboot and none of that stuff. You don't have to worry about AI taking over your life and all of that things. You don't have to worry about how many calories, how many fat grams in that donut you're wanting to eat.
1: Now we're talking. Keep going. I like
0: that's
1: that
0: right. I figured both of us would love that. It is day number one of our fall share-a-thon, where we are attempting, no, where we are watching God raise up $300,000.

0: $300,000 by Friday. $300,000. And you're thinking, oh my goodness, Ted, nobody could ever do that. $300,000 by Friday? Well, right now, thanks to people just like you, we're at $86,920. Really quick. Somebody give an $80 gift right now, a one-time gift of $100, and we'll be over $87,000. Wow. Just like that. This hour, though, specifically, we're not trying to raise the whole $300,000, although if God did it, we'd say thank you. But right now, we're looking for $3,500. $3,500. Now, again, I'm not asking you to do the whole $3,500. But what could you do? Could you do $100 of that? I hope so. The number's 423-893-6767. Why? Why is it important that you give? I love what Shannon did one time, and I heard her. You mentioned this earlier. She said she's donating $10 for every one of her grandkids she has, four of which God saw fit to take home before they were born. But she still honors them with that $10 gift. Four that they're going to gain by marriage next month, and then eight that they have right now. $160.
1: Whoa.
0: $160. She's blessed. She said, this isn't much, but it's all I could do this year with work hours being cut back. Thanks for the daily encouragement. $160, that's a great gift. Don't think any different than that, Shannon. Your $10 is the same as somebody else's $1,000 or $25 or $500. Listen, whatever God tells you to give, just be faithful to
1: God. And you know, we've seen it a lot this afternoon, people giving in honor of their kids, their grandkids, or loved ones who have passed on. And we'd be happy to say thank you and shout them out. Could you imagine Ted having to read all 16 of her grandkids' names? Hey,
0: we'll do it.
1: Ted can read really fast, so we'd be happy to try them out. But seriously, if this ministry has had an impact, if you want to make sure it's here for the next generation or for the grandkids or on, or if one of your loved ones that's passed on loved J103, we would love your gift in honor of them during this next song. The phone number is 423-893-6767. You say, well, what kind of gift? A lot of people say they're comfortable with that gift of $100.
0: Or you could give a dollar per degree it is outside.
1: $95. Because it is hot in honor of the temperature. Feels like 100.
0: That's right.
1: So a $100 gift a lot of people are comfortable with. Or a monthly gift of $30. We've seen some of those today. That's basically like a dollar a day. I've heard some people say, I do that one because that's the number of days in the year that J103 encourages me. So how about that? Would you get involved right now with your gift during this next song? 423-893-6767. Thank you for that call. Looking for the next one. 423-893-6767 with your best gift. Or you can also give online at j103.com.